0: The Final Curtain, The Hip, 10 years later.
1: I'm just one of the many things that a man tries to say to his wife who's going through this, like so many of her friends are going through this, a woman that's made all the right decisions, eaten all the right things, exercised right, and is trying to make sense of it. And, I'm trying to matter. I mean, because she would, you know, listen to and go to almost anybody but me. My jobs were very menial and very basic. You know, get my chickens out in the morning and get them in. But on the moral support side, I fell short a lot, you know, which maybe only a husband can. Well, I think a man should be just satisfied with the little joys that sacrifice can bring. But a man should also only consider those things long after the fact. Because in the middle of it, it's useless. And my wife's health and happiness is its own reward, obviously. Right. And that's all I really care about. But I don't know that the support group for men of women with breast cancer, it might have to wait till we figure this one out.
2: The Final Curtain, The Hip, 10 years later. The songs that defined a Canadian generation. Returns after this.
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0: Free tickets to the Brand Van concert happening this Monday night at the Pacific Palisades. Are you going to all in if you want to answer a couple of questions? Mainly, what is Todd's favorite cheese? Jackie just called up and said it was a form of rock for. Let's see if it's that.
1: Give us a ring ding ding. It's a beautiful day.

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Yeah, when I walk on by, girls be looking like Debbie Fly. 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
4: It's like what my very good longtime personal friend Snoop Dogg likes to say, the West Coast is the best coast, and that goes double when it comes to fishing. Large Chinook are being landed on the West Island as the fish begin to migrate toward the Alberni Canal. Sticking on the west side, large Chinook are also showing up around the Nootka and Port Renfrew areas. Lures of choice for West Island fishing as of late are the OAL-12R White Hoochie and UV Locky Spoons. Activity around Nanaimo has calmed slightly over the past week, though we are hearing fish are being found in the Gabriola Island to Thrasher Rock Corridor. For the Sunshine Coast, freshwater fishers, cutthroat and rainbow trout have been taking in some nibbles around Inland Lake and Powell Lake. Remember to obtain proper licensing if you're looking to spend a day on the water. A valid BC Tidal Waters sports fishing license is required for any species of finfish or shellfish in BC's salt waters, and a salmon conservation stamp is required if salmon are being retained.
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1: Good morning. I'm Sage Daniels. A new electric vehicle charging hub is now open at the Strathcona Gardens Recreation Complex in Campbell River. BC Hydro says the site includes two fast chargers that can each charge two vehicles at once, along with four level 2 chargers. The fast chargers can deliver up to 180 kilowatts with power shared between vehicles. BC Hydro says the site has a range of connectors to accommodate different electric vehicles. The utility says about 240,000 EVs are now on BC roads. The new Campbell River hub is part of BC Hydro's plan to more than triple its public charging network to 3,500 charging ports by 2035 through a $700 million investment. With the first bell just around the corner, Island Health is reminding parents to add a few health checks to their back-to-school list. Vista Radio's Wiley Henderson has more.
2: The local health authority says this includes booking an eye exam before a child starts kindergarten and keeping up with regular dental checkups. Parents are also being reminded to make sure routine vaccinations are up to date, including school-based immunizations offered in grades 6 and 9. And when flu season arrives, Island Health recommends everyone 6 months and older get a flu shot every fall. Island Health says getting these things taken care of before school starts can help children head into the new academic year healthy and ready to learn. Wiley Henderson, Courtney.
1: Prime Minister Mark Carney has reportedly asked provinces to return U.S. alcohol to store shelves. Vista Radio's provincial reporter Emily Jovesky has the details.
3: Nova Scotia Premier Tim Houston said after premiers met with Carney on Wednesday that the Prime Minister has asked provinces to return U.S. alcohol to store shelves as U.S. and Canadian officials hammer out the final details of a new trade deal.
4: It's pending a final deal that is representative of the types of things we're hearing today.
3: BC Premier David Eby has previously said the province would not put U.S. liquor back on store shelves as long as the U.S. maintains harsh tariffs on Canadian wood products. Eby expressed cautious optimism about the trade deal in a statement on Wednesday, but didn't mention any particular requests about U.S. alcohol. Emily Jovesky, Vista News, Victoria.
1: British Columbia forest industry groups are closely watching the latest high-stakes round of Canada-U.S. trade talks. U.S. President Donald Trump put a 3-day pause on 50% tariffs that were set to take effect Wednesday, while U.S. and Canadian officials hammer out details of a new trade deal. The tariffs would have applied to a long list of Canadian goods, including wood products ranging from plywood to paper. Kim Hackstad, interim president of the BC Lumber Trade Council, welcomed the pause on the additional tariffs.
5: A pause is very good news. It sounds like we actually do have a deal, and that's even better news, I believe, for Canadians broadly. And we're waiting for more information about how that impacts forestry.
1: Prime Minister Mark Carney said Tuesday there had been substantial progress in the trade talks, but didn't provide details.
0: Be the first to know. 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
7: Your Toronto Blue Jays dominated the Tampa Bay Rays in their series last night, winning 7-6, making it the first time since 2023 that they've won a series at Tropicana Field. They will go on to face their rivals, the New York Yankees, today at 4:05. The Mariners, on the other hand, did not fare so well, losing 7-4 against Milwaukee last night. Hopefully they fare a little better in their series against the Cubs. That officially kicks off tonight at 7:10. Your BC Lions will host the Rough Riders on Sunday after a 10-day break. Hopefully they're well-rested to face the Rough Riders, who are looking to get back up after a devastating loss to the Hamilton Tiger Cats. Heartbreaking news in the WNBA. The Toronto Tempo have officially been eliminated from the playoffs following their 12-game losing streak. They face off against Portland tonight at 7 o'clock.
0: River weather.
7: Just when we thought we had it on, that maybe Mother Nature was going to be a little bit nicer to us, she came in and had to flip the script on us. Later this afternoon, high of 27 with a risk of thunderstorm, feeling like 33. We'll clear up a little bit later this evening, though. Low of 17 and partly cloudy. Thunderstorms will continue into tomorrow, your Saturday, as it's going to reach a high of 22. Thunderstorms will clear up, but it'll still be a little bit rainy this weekend. High of 21 with a chance of a shower. Right now, not too bad outside of the River Studios on 12th Avenue, currently at a high of 16 and clear. Your next low tide is going to be at 7:04 this morning, next high tide 3:14 this afternoon.
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2: It's like what my very good longtime personal friend Snoop Dogg likes to say, the West Coast is the best coast, and that goes double when it comes to fishing. Large Chinook are being landed on the West Island as the fish begin to migrate toward the Alberni Canal. Sticking on the west side, large Chinook are also showing up around the Nootka and Port Renfrew areas. Lures of choice for West Island fishing as of late are the OAL-12R White Hoochie and UV Locky Spoons. Activity around Nanaimo has calmed slightly over the past week, though we are hearing fish are being found in the Gabriola Island to Thrasher Rock corridor. For the Sunshine Coast, freshwater fishers, cutthroat and rainbow trout have been taking in some nibbles around Inland Lake and Powell Lake. Remember to obtain proper licensing if you're looking to spend a day on the water. A valid BC Tidal Waters sports fishing license is required for any species of finfish or shellfish in BC's salt waters, and a salmon conservation stamp is required if salmon are being retained.
8: Catch the Fishing Report, Thursdays and Fridays on the river. 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
16: Well, good morning and happy Friday, Campbell River. I'm AJ with the Morning Catch, filling in for Ricky Tyler this morning. Got a really fun show planned out for you. We're going to smoothly guide you into your weekend. Bunch of cool stuff to talk to you about today. Of course, we're going to be talking about all the fun you can get up to. The circus is in town. That's really fun. The best way to make a friend in Campbell River and how your own city is the best babysitter. We'll talk about that more coming up later this morning. Got a bunch of fun stuff planned for you as well. It's Friday. Get your energy up, celebrate, and let's have some fun as we go into your weekend. It's Maroon 5 with Sugar on the River.

0: Rodrigo might be one of the nicest celebrities of all time, and I'll tell you why. It's brand new music from her latest album, You Seem Pretty Sad for a Girl So In Love, Drop Dead on 99.7 The River, because she went out of her very own way to help a student pay her tuition for the final semester, and this is all thanks to social media. Yeah, I guess she followed the social media influencer named Jamie Causey. She posted a video just sharing that she had earned her bachelor's degree in public relations, all thanks to Rodrigo. And it all started from a birthday video that she had posted. Yeah, Causey actually spoke about the struggles of being a first-generation college student in her family, trying to pay the tuition of her final semester. And apparently, Rodrigo messaged her and said that she loved her videos so much and that she was a source of positivity and light for her, and she wanted to help her graduate. So she did. And yeah, Jamie Causey, the person who posted those videos, graduated with a bachelor's degree. How cool is that? Now, I don't want to toot my own horn here, but Olivia, I think I'm somebody who brings joy to a bunch of people in Campbell River. I've got $11,000 in debts from school. You want to help me out too? You can reach me at my personal cell phone number, 289-35. You know what? Maybe it's best I don't give my personal information on the air. We can talk in DMs.
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1: It's looking like it's going to be one of those weekends where you're going to want to stay inside and do absolutely nothing. We're supposed to get a risk of thunderstorms later this evening, and those will continue into your weekend. Might be the perfect weekend to rewatch the Back to the Future movies. I'll tell you what, it's been years ever since I watched those movies. If anybody's watched them recently, do they still hold up? Or do people just have nostalgia goggles on for those movies? I mean, I'm sure they are still very good, but are they as good as people say they are? Might have to find out for myself this weekend. I don't know. Speaking of Back to the Future, though, it's The Power of Love from Huey Lewis in the News on 99.7 The River.

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1: Playing everything cool, deep, and current. Loud Luxury with Crash on 99.7 The River. And we were talking about this a little bit earlier, how it's not going to be the nicest weekend in Campbell River. It's supposed to be getting thunderstorms all weekend. But it is the perfect weekend to head on down to the circus. Yeah, Circus Osorio officially made its way to Campbell River last night, and they're going to be here until Monday. They've got shows going on all weekend, 5 and 7:30 tonight, Saturday 2:30, 5 and 7:30, Sunday 2:30 to 5. And it's pretty cool because we actually had the chance to speak with the organizers for Circus Osorio, and this is what they said is going to be making its way to Campbell River all throughout the entirety of this weekend.
2: Campbell River is one of our favorite spots in the Vancouver Island. The good thing about Circus Osorio is that it's under a traditional big top. It's a beautiful big top. And when people get to the circus, it's an intimate circus where you're going to be able to see trapeze flying over your head. You're going to be hearing the motorcycles. You're going to be seeing the clowns. They're going to be right close to you. One thing that we're offering this year that it's for everybody is the K-pop, so everybody can see it. And it's a fun circus. And the thing about our circus, putting that Latino flavor on it, you know, Latino music, Latino circus. Right now we have acts from Argentina, from Chile, from Mexico. All the Latinos are here in town.
1: 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And you're not outside. You're under a big top, like they were mentioning in the interview there. So you don't have to worry about the rain.
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0: What are your thoughts on nepotism in the music industry? It's Sean Desmond with Heels on the Ground on 99.7 The River. And the reason we're talking about this is because I came across a video the other day talking about a long-forgotten Canadian artist by the name of Tyler Medeiros. Does anybody else remember this song? The minute you walk out that door, please don't go. They used to play that song all the time on the Family Channel, loved it growing up, but it was mind-blowing finding this out when I was a kid that Tyler Medeiros was actually cousins with Sean Desmond. What? Talk about a plot twist right there, right? That was insane finding out. But here's the thing with nepotism, okay? As long as the person is talented, then I think a lot more people are willing to let it slide. Perfect example of this, Gracie Abrams, right? Her dad is one of the biggest movie directors of all time, and she's somebody who is talented. As long as you're bringing something to the table, honestly, I am completely okay with nepotism. Use those industry connections that you got from your dad, girl. We're all for it.
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1: Good morning. I'm Sage Daniels. A new electric vehicle charging hub is now open at the Strathcona Gardens Recreation Complex in Campbell River. BC Hydro says the site includes two fast chargers that can each charge two vehicles at once, along with four level 2 chargers. The fast chargers can deliver up to 180 kilowatts with power shared between vehicles. BC Hydro says the site has a range of connectors to accommodate different electric vehicles. The utility says about 240,000 EVs are now on BC roads. The new Campbell River hub is part of BC Hydro's plan to more than triple its public charging network to 3,500 charging ports by 2035 through a $700 million investment. With the first bell just around the corner, Island Health is reminding parents to add a few health checks to their back-to-school list. Vista Radio's Wiley Henderson has more.
2: The local health authority says this includes booking an eye exam before a child starts kindergarten and keeping up with regular dental checkups. Parents are also being reminded to make sure routine vaccinations are up to date, including school-based immunizations offered in grades 6 and 9. And when flu season arrives, Island Health recommends everyone 6 months and older get a flu shot every fall. Island Health says getting these things taken care of before school starts can help children head into the new academic year healthy and ready to learn. Wiley Henderson, Courtney.
1: Prime Minister Mark Carney has reportedly asked provinces to return U.S. alcohol to store shelves. Vista Radio's provincial reporter Emily Jovesky has the details.
3: Nova Scotia Premier Tim Houston said after premiers met with Carney on Wednesday that the Prime Minister has asked provinces to return U.S. alcohol to store shelves as U.S. and Canadian officials hammer out the final details of a new trade deal.
4: It's pending a final deal that is representative of the types of things we're hearing today.
3: BC Premier David Eby has previously said the province would not put U.S. liquor back on store shelves as long as the U.S. maintains harsh tariffs on Canadian wood products. Eby expressed cautious optimism about the trade deal in a statement on Wednesday, but didn't mention any particular requests about U.S. alcohol. Emily Jovesky, Vista News, Victoria.
1: British Columbia forest industry groups are closely watching the latest high-stakes round of Canada-U.S. trade talks. U.S. President Donald Trump put a 3-day pause on 50% tariffs that were set to take effect Wednesday, while U.S. and Canadian officials hammer out details of a new trade deal. The tariffs would have applied to a long list of Canadian goods, including wood products ranging from plywood to paper. Kim Hackstad, interim president of the BC Lumber Trade Council, welcomed the pause on the additional tariffs.
5: A pause is very good news. It sounds like we actually do have a deal, and that's even better news, I believe, for Canadians broadly. And we're waiting for more information about how that impacts forestry.
1: Prime Minister Mark Carney said Tuesday there had been substantial progress in the trade talks, but didn't provide details.
0: Be the first to know. 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
6: The Toronto Blue Jays dominated the Tampa Bay Rays in their series last night, winning 7-6, making it the first time since 2023 that they've won a series at Tropicana Field. They will go on to face their rivals, the New York Yankees, today at 4:05. The Mariners, on the other hand, did not fare so well, losing 7-4 against Milwaukee last night. Hopefully they fare a little better in their series against the Cubs. That officially kicks off tonight at 7:10. Your BC Lions will host the Rough Riders on Sunday after a 10-day break. Hopefully they're well-rested to face the Rough Riders, who are looking to get back up after a devastating loss to the Hamilton Tiger Cats. Heartbreaking news in the WNBA. The Toronto Tempo have officially been eliminated from the playoffs following their 12-game losing streak. They face off against Portland tonight at 7 o'clock.
0: River weather.
6: Just when we thought we were going to have a nice weekend here in Campbell River, Mother Nature had to come in and spoil it all for us. Supposed to reach a high of 27 with a risk of thunderstorms later this afternoon. Those storms will continue into tomorrow, your Saturday, as it's going to reach a high of 22. The storms should clear up by Sunday, but it'll still be rainy as it's going to reach a high of 21 with a chance of showers. Right now, not too bad in Campbell River. Currently at a high of 12 and clear outside of the River Studios on 12th Avenue. Next low tide is going to be at 3:06 this afternoon. Next high tide, 9:51 this evening.
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6: So a lot of people are familiar with how much of a struggle it is to find a babysitter in Campbell River, right? Especially when you just want to go out with your partner and have a nice little date night to yourselves. But how would you feel about a city watching your kids? Because it turns out this is a very real thing. Yeah, we'll talk about this a little bit more coming up in just 7 minutes. Right now, though, it's Stacy's mom, Fountains of Wayne, on 99.7 The River.

Some people wake up feeling like $1 million. She wakes up feeling like insufficient funds. 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

0: 7-Eleven in Campbell River. Good morning. I'm AJ filling in for Ricky. And there are a lot of parents in Campbell River who struggle to find babysitters, right? Especially when they just want a night to themselves. But how would you feel about letting the city babysit your kids?
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0: Yeah, have you heard about this? Because apparently this is a very plausible idea. In New York, Zoran Mamdani launched the city's first Parents' Night Out. So it gave parents 4 hours of child-free time while city workers kept their kids entertained with activities at a park. Yeah, so parents used this time to go on dates, they went shopping, and best of all, this is my favorite one here, some of them just went home to sleep. Yeah, and if you don't think something like this could work in Campbell River, I implore you to take a look at the Campbell River Rant and Raves Facebook page. Especially over the past couple of days, the amount of posts calling out kids for bad behavior is astonishing. Those pages are basically your own free babysitters right there.

0: playing everything cool, deep, and current. It's new music from Alex Sampson on 99.7 The River. And with it being Friday and with how much bad news we see all over social media, I thought it would be nice to start your morning off with one good deed. So I came across this post on the Campbell River Reddit page, and it was from this 22-year-old. I don't know their name, but they've apparently lived in Campbell River all of their lives. And they're looking to make a friend.
1: That is for friends who do stuff together.
0: Yeah, they're trying to figure out what is the best way for a 22-year-old to make a friend. And I wanted to throw a hypothetical question your way, okay? If you are somebody who is in your 20s or you were in your 20s in Campbell River, how did you make friends over here? Did you already have a group that you were close with and you just stuck with that group? Or did you come to Campbell River just not knowing what was going on, no connections to anything going on here, but you still somehow found a way to find your wolf pack? I want to hear from you. 287-4444, powered by Fido. You can also leave a comment over on our Facebook page, 99.7 The River - On Air.
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You can also leave a comment over on our Facebook page, 99.7 The River Dash On Air. Going to continue your morning off with Bob Marley. It's Could You Be Loved on The River.

0: Oh, do you do the sexy dance whenever that song comes on? I don't know why. Every time I hear that song, I got to get up and do a little bit of a jig there. It's Right Said Fred on 99.7 The River. Good morning. I'm AJ filling in for Ricky. And we were talking about this a little bit earlier. If you were or are in your 20s in Campbell River, what would be the best way to make friends? The reason we're talking about this is because it came across this post in the Campbell River Reddit page of a person in their 20s looking to make friends here. They're having a little bit of trouble. They've lived in the area for all their lives, and I thought it would be nice to help them out. I want to hear your suggestions, though. What did you do if you were in this scenario, or what would happen if you were in this scenario? 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

0: Cameron Whitcomb on 99.7 The River. And it's always so cool to see when somebody from the island makes it big, because he is doing a massive tour right now. And unfortunately, a majority of his shows are in the States, but he's got one show in Canada. But unfortunately, that is in Ottawa, September 17th, over at City Folk Festival. So if you find yourself going on a bit of a late summer vacation there, you're in Ottawa, you know where to check him out. Just wanted to give you a quick heads up on this too. The Cops for Cancer raffle is going to be making a comeback. You can actually buy your tickets now through October 9th and get in to win incredible prizes while raising money for life-saving childhood cancer research. We've got more info and the link to get your tickets you can find for yourself over at mycampbellrivernow.com.
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1: Good morning. I'm Sage Daniels. A new electric vehicle charging hub is now open at the Strathcona Gardens Recreation Complex in Campbell River. BC Hydro says the site includes two fast chargers that can each charge two vehicles at once, along with four level 2 chargers. The fast chargers can deliver up to 180 kilowatts with power shared between vehicles. BC Hydro says the site has a range of connectors to accommodate different electric vehicles. The utility says about 240,000 EVs are now on BC roads. The new Campbell River hub is part of BC Hydro's plan to more than triple its public charging network to 3,500 charging ports by 2035 through a $700 million investment. With the first bell just around the corner, Island Health is reminding parents to add a few health checks to their back-to-school list. Vista Radio's Wiley Henderson has more.
2: The local health authority says this includes booking an eye exam before a child starts kindergarten and keeping up with regular dental checkups. Parents are also being reminded to make sure routine vaccinations are up to date, including school-based immunizations offered in grades 6 and 9. And when flu season arrives, Island Health recommends everyone 6 months and older get a flu shot every fall. Island Health says getting these things taken care of before school starts can help children head into the new academic year healthy and ready to learn. Wiley Henderson, Courtney.
1: Prime Minister Mark Carney has reportedly asked provinces to return U.S. alcohol to store shelves. Vista Radio's provincial reporter Emily Jovesky has the details.
3: Nova Scotia Premier Tim Houston said after premiers met with Carney on Wednesday that the Prime Minister has asked provinces to return U.S. alcohol to store shelves as U.S. and Canadian officials hammer out the final details of a new trade deal.
4: It's pending a final deal that is representative of the types of things we're hearing today.
3: BC Premier David Eby has previously said the province would not put U.S. liquor back on store shelves as long as the U.S. maintains harsh tariffs on Canadian wood products. Eby expressed cautious optimism about the trade deal in a statement on Wednesday, but didn't mention any particular requests about U.S. alcohol. Emily Jovesky, Vista News, Victoria.
1: British Columbia forest industry groups are closely watching the latest high-stakes round of Canada-U.S. trade talks. U.S. President Donald Trump put a 3-day pause on 50% tariffs that were set to take effect Wednesday, while U.S. and Canadian officials hammer out details of a new trade deal. The tariffs would have applied to a long list of Canadian goods, including wood products ranging from plywood to paper. Kim Hackstad, interim president of the BC Lumber Trade Council, welcomed the pause on the additional tariffs.
5: A pause is very good news. It sounds like we actually do have a deal, and that's even better news, I believe, for Canadians broadly. And we're waiting for more information about how that impacts forestry.
1: Prime Minister Mark Carney said Tuesday there had been substantial progress in the trade talks, but didn't provide details.
0: Be the first to know. 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
7: Your Toronto Blue Jays dominated the Tampa Bay Rays in their series last night, winning 7-6, making it the first time since 2023 that they've won a series at Tropicana Field. They will go on to face their rivals, the New York Yankees, today at 4:05. The Mariners, on the other hand, did not fare so well, losing 7-4 against Milwaukee last night. Hopefully they fare a little better in their series against the Cubs. That officially kicks off tonight at 7:10. Your BC Lions will host the Rough Riders on Sunday after a 10-day break. Hopefully they're well rested to face the Rough Riders, who are looking to get back up after a devastating loss to the Hamilton Tiger Cats. Heartbreaking news in the WNBA. The Toronto Tempo have officially been eliminated from the playoffs following their 12-game losing streak. They face off against Portland tonight at 7 o'clock.
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7: Just when we thought we were going to have a nice weekend ahead of us, Campbell River, Mother Nature turned her back on us because we are going to be getting some thunderstorms later this afternoon. It's supposed to reach a high of 27, feeling like 33 in Campbell River. Those storms will continue into tomorrow, your Saturday, as it's going to reach a high of 22. They should clear up by Sunday, though, as it's going to reach a high of 21, but it'll still be a little bit wet. Chances of showers on your Sunday. Right now, not too bad, though. High of 12 and clear outside of the River Studios on 12th Avenue. Your next high tide is going to be at 3:14 this afternoon. Next low tide, 6:04 this evening.
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1: The River Birthday Club is coming up in just a few minutes. We're going to give you, Campbell River, a birthday shout-out on the air. And we're also going to tell you what celebrities you share a birthday with. It's going to be a lot of fun. But first, we're going to continue your morning off with Melanie Fiona. It's Give It To Me Right on 99.7 The River.

It's Melanie Fiona on 99.7 The River. Good morning. It's 8:12 in Campbell River. I'm AJ with the Morning Catch filling in for Ricky Tyler. And you know what time it is. It is time for the River Birthday Club, powered by our friends over at Whistlin' Waffle, where every morning we give you or a loved one a birthday shout-out on the radio. And I just wanted to give a birthday shout-out to Molly, who turns 28 today. There was a birthday request sent in by her spouse, Mike, who said, "Happy birthday, Molly. Can't wait to celebrate your very special day with you on this wonderful weekend." And I hope you guys have a wonderful time this weekend. I know it is supposed to rain, but there's still a bunch of stuff you guys can get up to. Molly, you share your birthday with some pretty big celebrities, including country singer Kacey Musgraves, who turns 38 today. Podcast host from Call Her Daddy, Alex Cooper, who turns 32. Bo Burnham, who's a big comedian, who turns 36. And Hayden Panettiere, who unfortunately passed away very recently. Would have been her birthday today as well. Her role is extremely iconic in everything she did there. Of course, if you have a birthday coming up or a loved one has a birthday coming up, feel free to let us know. You can submit their birthday over on our website at mycampbellrivernow.com, and they'll get a free birthday shout out on the radio. It's that simple. We're going to continue your morning off with Alex Warren. It's Fever Dream on the River. How do-

0: It's Mind Flip Exquisite on 99.7 The River. Good morning. I'm AJ filling in for Ricky Tyler on your Friday. And it is time for the Smile of the Day, brought to you by our friends over at Thrifty Foods, where every morning we play a clip from a comedian to brighten up your day. And it's funny, we were talking about the best way to make friends in your 20s in Campbell River a little bit earlier today. We've got Jacob Samuel talking about that exact same thing.
1: I moved across this country to do more school. I moved to Vancouver, and Vancouver was a city in which I had no friends, and I had to make new friends from scratch, which is very hard to do. For the first time in my life, I found it much easier to make friends with women than with guys, because if I met a woman, I could ask her on a date. Then at the end of the date, she'd be like, "Listen, Jacob, let's just be friends." Then I go, "Yes, that was always my plan. What are we doing tomorrow?"
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0: It's Enrique Iglesias and Pitbull. I like it on 99.7 The River. Just wanted to give you a quick heads up. If you're on your commute to work right now and you come across any traffic issues, whether that's road closures due to construction or any collisions or anything like that, please feel free to let me know at 287-4444, powered by Fido. We've been talking about this all morning. I came across this Reddit post this morning of a person in their 20s in Campbell River trying to make a friend.
1: Death is for friends who do stuff together.
0: Yeah, so they've apparently lived in Campbell River for a majority of their lives, and they're trying to figure out the best way to find their groups, their wolf pack, if you will. And we wanted to know if you were, or maybe you are in this scenario, what would be the best way to make friends? And I got a bunch of supportive messages over on Facebook, especially this one from Pam. She said, join Ultimate Frisbee, soccer. Sometimes the city offers rec programs that rotate through fun sports. I think that's a great idea. Getting out there and getting a little bit active definitely doesn't hurt anybody. And especially with how outdoorsy Campbell River is in general, I think that's a very solid plan there. Another really good one, too, if you're really big into the arts, I got another message here from Melanie. She said she went to an audition over at River City Players and instantly met a ton of really awesome people. And they said just find an activity or a hobby that you really enjoy and you'll find your people. Completely agree with that, especially with people in the arts. If you're really big into entertainment stuff, a lot of them are introverts. That's the best way to explain it, right? And you're only going to meet these people if you go to things that you're interested, right? Auditioning for plays, that's a great example of that. If you've got anything else you want to throw my way, please feel free to do so at 287-4444, powered by Fido. You can also leave a comment on our Facebook page at 99.7 The River dash on air.
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0: Jamie Fine on 99.7 The River. Good morning. I'm AJ filling in for Ricky. And I just wanted to give you a quick heads up. Coming up next weekend, our good friends over at the Campbell River Food Bank are going to be hosting their first ever Drive Out Hunger event. 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And what this is you can go on by and enjoy a great time on the links with a $20,000 hole-in-one prize. That sounds pretty good, right? Closest to the pin prize and putting contest. You can also bid on amazing silent auction items at Velocity too. You can register and book a tee time for this event. All you've got to do is call 250-287-4970 extension 2. 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

0: Sheesh.
1: Girl, I'm about to have a panic attack. I did.

0: 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This is River News.
1: Good morning. I'm Sage Daniels. A new electric vehicle charging hub is now open at the Strathcona Gardens Recreation Complex in Campbell River. BC Hydro says the site includes two fast chargers that can each charge two vehicles at once, along with four level 2 chargers. The fast chargers can deliver up to 180 kilowatts with power shared between vehicles. BC Hydro says the site has a range of connectors to accommodate different electric vehicles. The utility says about 240,000 EVs are now on BC roads. The new Campbell River hub is part of BC Hydro's plan to more than triple its public charging network to 3,500 charging ports by 2035 through a $700 million investment. With the first bell just around the corner, Island Health is reminding parents to add a few health checks to their back-to-school list. Vista Radio's Wiley Henderson has more.
2: The local health authority says this includes booking an eye exam before a child starts kindergarten and keeping up with regular dental checkups. Parents are also being reminded to make sure routine vaccinations are up to date, including school-based immunizations offered in grades 6 and 9. And when flu season arrives, Island Health recommends everyone 6 months and older get a flu shot every fall. Island Health says getting these things taken care of before school starts can help children head into the new academic year healthy and ready to learn. Wiley Henderson, Courtney.
1: Prime Minister Mark Carney has reportedly asked provinces to return U.S. alcohol to store shelves. Vista Radio's provincial reporter Emily Jovesky has the details.
3: Nova Scotia Premier Tim Houston said after premiers met with Carney on Wednesday that the Prime Minister has asked provinces to return U.S. alcohol to store shelves as U.S. and Canadian officials hammer out the final details of a new trade deal.
4: It's pending a final deal that is representative of the types of things we're hearing today.
3: BC Premier David Eby has previously said the province would not put U.S. liquor back on store shelves as long as the U.S. maintains harsh tariffs on Canadian wood products. Eby expressed cautious optimism about the trade deal in a statement on Wednesday, but didn't mention any particular requests about U.S. alcohol. Emily Jovesky, Vista News, Victoria.
1: British Columbia forest industry groups are closely watching the latest high-stakes round of Canada-U.S. trade talks. U.S. President Donald Trump put a 3-day pause on 50% tariffs that were set to take effect Wednesday, while U.S. and Canadian officials hammer out details of a new trade deal. The tariffs would have applied to a long list of Canadian goods, including wood products ranging from plywood to paper. Kim Hackstad, interim president of the BC Lumber Trade Council, welcomed the pause on the additional tariffs.
5: A pause is very good news. It sounds like we actually do have a deal, and that's even better news, I believe, for Canadians broadly. And we're waiting for more information about how that impacts forestry.
1: Prime Minister Mark Carney said Tuesday there had been substantial progress in the trade talks, but didn't provide details.
0: Be the first to know. 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
7: The Toronto Blue Jays dominated the Tampa Bay Rays in their series last night, winning 7-6, making it the first time since 2023 that they've won a series at Tropicana Field. They will go on to face their rivals, the New York Yankees, today at 4:05. The Mariners, on the other hand, did not fare so well, losing 7-4 against Milwaukee last night. Hopefully they fare a little better in their series against the Cubs. That officially kicks off tonight at 7:10. Your BC Lions will host the Rough Riders on Sunday after a 10-day break. Hopefully they're well-rested to face the Rough Riders, who are looking to get back up after a devastating loss to the Hamilton Tiger Cats. Heartbreaking news in the WNBA. The Toronto Tempo have officially been eliminated from the playoffs following their 12-game losing streak. They face off against Portland tonight at 7 o'clock.
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7: Just when we thought we were going to have a nice weekend, Mother Nature turned her back on us, because later on this afternoon, it's supposed to reach a high of 27 with a risk of thunderstorms. Those storms will continue into tomorrow, your Saturday, as it's going to reach a high of 22. On Sunday, those storms will clear up, but it is still going to be a little bit wet, as it's going to reach a high of 21 with a chance of showers. Right now, not too bad. The calm before the storm, if you will. Currently at a high of 17 and clear outside of the River Studios on 12th Avenue. Your next high tide is going to be at 3:14 this afternoon. Next low tide, 6:04 this evening.

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1: So our mission for today is to do one good deed, and that good deed is to help somebody in their 20s in Campbell River make a friend. 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This guy is certainly no stranger to making friends. He even makes good music with them a majority of the time, too. It's The Weeknd with Swedish House Mafia. It's Moth to a Flame on The River. Not the-

0: It's 9:12 in Campbell River. Good morning. I'm AJ filling in for Ricky, and we are trying our best to do one good deed for somebody in Campbell River today. If you were able to, what is the best way to make a friend in Campbell River if you were or are in your 20s?
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0: We've got a lot of awesome suggestions over on our Facebook page, 99.7 The River dash on air. I really like this one that we got from Melanie. She said she actually went to audition over at River City Players, and by doing that, she met a ton of really awesome people. If they find an activity or a hobby that you enjoy, you will eventually find your people. And yeah, I completely agree with that, especially if your hobbies involve people who are a little more introverted. You've got to go out and find those opportunities. Sean also mentioned something kind of similar there, but if this person is a dude, there's not a lot of roles for young males for their plays, but River City Players responded to that and said that they are having open auditions this Tuesday for their acts. Hopefully they're auditioning for some male roles if this person is a dude and is looking to make more friends in Campbell River. But there are also a bunch of other things that they can get up to as well. A bunch of options that we have over on our Facebook page over at 99.7 The River dash on air. If you have any other solutions, I would love to hear from you. You can give me a call or text as well at 250-287-4444, powered by Fido.

Summer tip number 37. Leave your winter coat at work so you can endure coworker cool hand Carl. Man, he loves him some air conditioning. The River.

0: Definitely not going to be a great weekend if you are looking to take in the sun, because it is going to be rainy. It's supposed to reach a high of 27 later this afternoon with a risk of thunderstorms feeling like 33. Those storms will continue into your Saturday as well, feeling like 25. And then on Sunday, no thunderstorms, thankfully, but it will be wet. It's going to reach a high of 21 with a chance of showers. So this might be one of those weekends where it's good to stay in, maybe clean up or catch up on any shows that you're a little bit behind on. One of those shows might be The Pitt. If you haven't had a chance to watch season two of that show, it is absolutely incredible. And it's really cool because this morning, HBO actually dropped the trailer for season three of the show. And one of the really cool things I like about it is that it comes out only a year after season two came out. It's coming out in January of 2027. And I know that shouldn't sound like as big of a deal as it is, but here's the thing, okay? When you watch a TV show these days, you've got to wait at least 2 to 3 years before you think you're going to see another season. And the fact that this is coming out only a year after season two came out gives me a little bit of hope that we're getting back to those normal release schedules for shows. It's funny, I was watching Glee with my girlfriend the other day, and she was surprised that the seasons weren't 13 episodes. They were 22 episodes, and those used to come out every single year. I think we're putting too much thought behind TV shows nowadays.
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0: This has got to be one of the sweetest things I've seen in a very long time. A single mom helped out her son in a really big way. She dressed up as a dad for her son's Donuts with Dad event at his school, making sure that he didn't feel left out. Yvette Vasquez, who was a single mom in Fort Worth, Texas, put this costume together in just 7 minutes. The full-on dad outfit, she showed up in a plaid shirt, baseball cap, baggy pants, and even her own fake mustache. And when she walked into the library to greet her son, the other dads started cheering. She was too nervous to eat, so she gave her donut to Elijah. But I can guarantee you that that's a memory that Elijah is going to carry with him forever, because not only does he have a great mom, but his mom is also one of the best dads out there.
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0: the lessons I've learned. All right, Campbell River, that is it for me today. I'm going to get ready to go back home and have a quick little nap. That's the best part about mornings. You finish up early on Fridays. So excited about that. Going to have a nice, lovely weekend. It is going to be a little bit rainy, so if you're looking for something to get up to inside, this is probably the weekend to do it. And good news for you, too, if you are looking for indoor activities, Circus Osorio is under a massive tent. So if you want to go check that out, they've got stuff going on all weekend long. You can find more info on that at tickets-ca.circusosorio.com. It looks like it's going to be a really fun event here in Campbell River. In the words of my good friend Don Simmons, if you need to be in the know, tune into AJ Justice is going to be hanging out with you later this afternoon from 2 to 6, guiding you into your weekend. I, of course, will be back on Monday afternoon. We'll be back to our regularly scheduled programming there. And a big shout out to everybody as well who sent in suggestions for the best ways to make friends in your 20s. In Campbell River. We were trying to do a good deed for the day, help somebody out here in Campbell River. And I just got one from Melissa not too long ago. She said, as somebody in their 20s, she's actually had success with Bumble, you know, the dating app. They also have a friends option as well. It's called Bumble BFF. She met all her besties on there. It's not quite easy if you're a dude, unfortunately, but for men, she recommends signing up for hobbies. It's the best way to meet like-minded people. I really like that. And of course, if you've got any other suggestions, please keep the conversation going over on our Facebook page, 99.7 The River-On Air. You can also shoot us a text over at the text line at 287-4444, powered by Fido. I'm going to leave you with music coming up from Tia Wood in just a couple of minutes here. Have a safe and wonderful weekend, Campbell River. We'll see you on Monday.
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1: Good afternoon. I'm Sage Daniels. Campbell River Public Health is reminding the public to be bat safe after a bat found in the Willow Point area on July 24th tested positive for rabies. The local health office said that finding a single rabies positive bat does not indicate an unusual event, as a small number of local bats may carry rabies. You are reminded to never handle bats and to seek medical advice if you may have had contact with a bat. Coastland Veterinary Hospital issued a public health alert following the rabies discovery and is reminding pet owners to ensure dogs and cats are up to date on rabies vaccines. BC Ferries is canceling sailings from Port Hardy to Bella Bella, Shearwater, Ocean Falls, and Bella Coola for longer than 2 weeks. A service notice says a mechanical issue affecting the stern tube shaft seal put a vessel out of commission, and the cancellations are needed until September 7th after beginning August 19th. A foot passenger-only water taxi, along with tug and barges service, will provide supplementary service to the mid-coast ports. A full list of canceled sailings can be found on the BC Ferries website. BC Ferries says anyone with reservations on the canceled trips will be automatically refunded. The BC Conservatives have a new president and vice president leader as Carolyn Finlay continues her shakeup of the party. Vista Radio's provincial reporter Emily Joveski has more.
2: Aisha Esty is being replaced as party president by former federal conservative candidate Mauro Francis. Pavneet Singh is the party's new vice president, taking over the role from Sharon White. It's the latest shakeup of the executive team that helped lead the BC Conservatives' rapid growth from a party that won less than 2% of the vote in the 2020 election to form the official opposition in 2024. The moves come soon after the departure of the party's executive director, Angelo Isidoro. Emily Joveski, Vista News, Victoria.
1: Inflation rose to 3% year over year in July. Statistics Canada says part of the reason was faster growing gasoline prices at the pump due to the conflict in the Middle East, including the blockade of the Strait of Hormuz and the partial closure of Red Sea shipping routes. Prices for travel tours and air transportation also increased, with more expensive hotels and flights to destination cities seeing a price bump.
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1: The Toronto Blue Jays open a big weekend series tonight against the New York Yankees in the Bronx. Toronto enters the game just half a game out of the final American League wildcard spot, making every game critical down the stretch. And in the CFL, the Winnipeg Blue Bombers visit the Edmonton Elks tonight. Edmonton sits atop the West Division at 7-3, while Winnipeg is 5-4.
0: River weather.
4: It's going to be one of those weekends where you're going to want to stay inside, because we are going to be getting hit with thunderstorms, Campbell River. Later this afternoon, high of 27 with a risk of thunderstorms. Those will continue into tomorrow, your Saturday, as it's going to reach a high of 22. Sunday, the storms should clear up. It's supposed to reach a high of 21 with a chance of showers. Right now, high of 24 and clear. Feels like 27 outside of the River Studios on 12th Avenue. Next high tide is going to be at 3:14 this afternoon. Next low tide, 6:04 this evening.
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5: It's like what my very good longtime personal friend Snoop Dogg likes to say, the West Coast is the best coast, and that goes double when it comes to fishing. Large Chinook are being landed on the West Island as the fish begin to migrate toward the Alberni Canal. Sticking on the west side, large Chinook are also showing up around the Nootka and Port Renfrew areas. Lures of choice for West Island fishing as of late are the OAL-12R White Hoochie and UV Locky Spoons. Activity around Nanaimo has calmed slightly over the past week, though we are hearing fish are being found in the Gabriola Island to Thrasher Rock corridor. For the Sunshine Coast, freshwater fishers, cutthroat and rainbow trout have been taking in some nibbles around Inland Lake and Powell Lake. Remember to obtain proper licensing if you're looking to spend a day on the water. A valid BC Tidal Waters sports fishing license is required for any species of finfish or shellfish in BC's salt waters, and a salmon conservation stamp is required if salmon are being retained.
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Oh, yeah. Friday afternoon, baby. I'm mailing it in. I'm kidding. No, but I'm feeling really good. Hope you enjoyed your work week. I mean, yesterday was an emotional one in all the best ways. Just feeling thankful about Radio Day and the industry and mostly you and having this platform and getting to have our fun conversations every single day. That was great. And then listening to that tragically hip Final Curtain feature. Ooh, pulling on the heartstrings, my goodness. Feels good. Love the hip so much. On the show today, I want to talk about reading and why everyone is reading what I would call the not most safest for work type of content. You ever found anything interesting digging in the ground? And plenty more. It's all coming up here on the River Afternoon Drive. My name's Justice, in for AJ. It's my last day before holidays. Let's make it a good one. Here's Len. This is Steal My Sunshine. It's here on 99.7 The River. Happy Friday.

0: Alex Sampson and Misery. It's on 99.7 The River. Hello, good afternoon. Thank you for being with us on the program today. My name's Justice, in for AJ, who is in for Ricky this morning. Let's get you through your Friday afternoon. Weather-wise, today's the day to go do things outside. Sunshine today, hot too. 28, feels like 33 with the Humidex. Tonight, it's mostly clouds, 17. Tomorrow, sun, cloud. There's a 40% chance of showers and even the risk of a thunderstorm in the afternoon. Sunday, periods of rain, 20 on the 23rd. I was looking at the date. Ugh, weird. And Monday, mix of sun and cloud. Should be nice for us to come back to work. High of 22 Monday. Right now, 28 degrees.
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0: I was to be a hole digger as my job, this would be my dream. Construction workers in Belgium were jackhammering a brewery, which, wait, why is there a brewery closing? Anyways, they were jackhammering during a building demolition when they struck gold underneath the cement foundation. And it wasn't like gold nuggets, gold bars, gold coins. They lined them up, 40 gold bars and hundreds of gold coins thought to be worth a combined $10 million. Apparently the person that found it, an 18-year-old part-timer, but he doesn't get to keep it. At least not yet. Apparently police are saying, yeah, no, this is very obviously belonged to someone else. Circumstances are a mystery. They are trying to track down whose gold it was. How are you supposed to do that? Hey, did anyone lose $10 million worth of gold? Yeah, I did. That was me. Can I have it back, please? Yeah. The gold pieces had dates going back to the 1960s. It's not super ancient. It's very possible. I guess police will be able to investigate and find out whose it actually is. Hopefully the construction worker gets a little bit of a tip from that. Well, thanks for finding $10 million of my gold that I totally forgot existed. Here's a mill, or here's 500 grand or 100 grand, anything like that. But if you're a construction worker out there in Campbell River right now and you're pounding the pavement or digging a hole or operating heavy machinery, besides like wires and piping or like a gas line, you ever dug up anything interesting on the construction site?
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2: After all you put me through, you think I despise you. 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When I

0: Christina Aguilera's Fighter on 99.7 The River on your Friday afternoon. Thanks for spending a little bit with us here on The River Afternoon Drive. I'm Justice, in for AJ, who's covering for Ricky in the morning. You ever dug up anything interesting on the job site? Texts are rolling in. Appreciate you very much for the feedback, chiming in, and the class participation. 287-4444 is the number if you want to shoot us a text. This one came in from Peter. Said, when I was 14 years old, I went to work with my foster dad at a construction site in Qualicum Beach. This was around 1993, 1994. We were digging in clay and found goldfish alive in it. We caught some and took them home after building a pond for them to live in. Now, listen, I am by no means a marine biologist or any type of biologist, but how do the fish live in the clay? I thought fish lived in water. Like, was the clay muddy enough that there was enough water that they could breathe? But it also feels like you wouldn't be able to breathe in clay. And so I'm a journalist. I asked the hard-hitting questions. I said, Peter, how is that possible? He said, I can't answer, but it's crazy. And I said, did they live at your house for long? And he said that while this construction happened in 1993, 1994, he said, yeah, they did. I moved out in 2000. They were still alive 6 or 7 years later. That's insane. He said, I don't know what my foster parents did with them after I moved out, but yeah, those fish were tough. That's insane. Absurd. This one I actually love as well from Sheila. Again, texting 287-4444. And said, my neighbor dug up some bones. They thought they were from a dinosaur or a prehistoric creature. It turned out to be the homeowner before them's cat. The thought makes me shudder. That's disgusting and creepy.
1: Everybody's doing it. They're coming from far and near.
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Aerosmith, that's I Don't Want to Miss a Thing. It's here on 99.7 The River and The River Afternoon Drive. Happy Friday, everybody. After 3 o'clock, well, that's enough time. You can leave. You can go home. Tell your boss I said it is okay, and it's weekend time, baby. If you can't leave, if my permission isn't enough for you, appreciate you being here with me. We'll take a look at your weekend forecast next.

0: Tegan and Sarah are here on the river. That's closer. Let's take a look at your weather today. Sunshine, 28 degrees. Toasty one. Even warmer than that feeling right now. 17 in clouds tonight. Tomorrow, sun, cloud, 40% chance of showers, 23. There is the risk of a thunderstorm as well tomorrow. Sunday, periods of rain, 20. Monday, sun and cloud, and 22. Right now, 27.
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Weezer, that is Beverly Hills. It's on 99.7 The River and the River Afternoon Drive. That is one of those songs that I'm fairly convinced that I would absolutely crush on the karaoke stage. Now, I am by no means

0: read. And if you have suggestions, I'm more than happy. But I don't need someone who's sponsored by, like, I don't know, a sports gambling site to be like, oh, you should check out this book series. It's brought to you by, you know what I mean? But it's so wild because I get book recommendations from people in my life because I'm smashing through books. And every once in a while, I'll get one that's like, oh, wait a minute, Grandma, that's an adult content series. And it's like, oh, everyone's reading the adult content, are they? Interesting. Didn't know that about you. I thought the person sitting across the brewery from me with a beer and a book was stimulating their brain, increasing their IQ. No, they're reading smut. Is that what's in right now? Kind of feels like it is, and it kind of feels like it's starting to get that way towards TV. And, like, listen, I'm not going to say whether I, you know, that's a bad thing or not. I don't care. Read whatever you want. Watch whatever you want. But I do find it quite interesting when it's like your coworker that works in the HR department is like, oh, I was reading A Court of Thorns and Roses last week. You should try it. And it's like, this is a love story about fairies and the half man, half horse people.
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0: You guys know me incredibly well. Holy smokes. I mean, I also love the, I'm not reading the adult content. I'm not reading the things about the fairies. Love it. I love that we can just say that. And it's like, I don't know if I believe you, but I'll take your word for it at face value. Including Smitty said, I pretty much only read true crime. Yeah, I said, are you sure no fairy and werewolf love stories? One of the books that that me and Smitty were just talking about is actually one that I really enjoyed reading last week and finished. It's called Gray After Dark. It is based on a true story about a Olympic hopeful abducted in like a big national park in the States. It's nuts. It was a fantastic book. I loved it so much. Also won't be going into Strathcona for a while, but that's a book I enjoyed. And then, Stacy said, Stacy used to work at a bookstore, and Stacy said, hey, Justice, so glad you're getting back into reading. I love it. My book recommendation for someone like you, someone like me, what does that mean? Would be the Dungeon Crawler Carl series. I'm on book two and loving it. Have a great day. Stacy, I'm going to give you the pass for the someone like me, because how the hell do you know me that well? That is my favorite book series of all time. I answered in all caps and I said, I'm obsessed with DCC. And if you don't know what Dungeon Crawler Carl is, it gives you a fantastic look into the monkey hitting the symbols together in my brain. Of what is going on in that head up there. But it's a crazy, just dark humor, video gamey, post-apocalyptic competition type of series, Dungeon Crawler Carl. I love it so much. Stacy, I feel like me and you are best friends all of a sudden. We've texted a number of times. I don't think I've ever met you, but you know more about me than most, somehow.
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1: Good afternoon. I'm Sage Daniels. Campbell River Public Health is reminding the public to be bat safe after a bat found in the Willow Point area on July 24th tested positive for rabies. The local health office said that finding a single rabies positive bat does not indicate an unusual event, as a small number of local bats may carry rabies. You are reminded to never handle bats and to seek medical advice if you may have had contact with a bat. Coastland Veterinary Hospital issued a public health alert following the rabies discovery and is reminding pet owners to ensure dogs and cats are up to date on rabies vaccines. BC Ferries is canceling sailings from Port Hardy to Bella Bella, Shearwater, Ocean Falls, and Bella Coola for longer than 2 weeks. A service notice says a mechanical issue affecting the stern tube shaft seal put a vessel out of commission, and the cancellations are needed until September 7th after beginning August 19th. A foot passenger-only water taxi, along with tug and barges service, will provide supplementary service to the mid-coast ports. A full list of canceled sailings can be found on the BC Ferries website. BC Ferries says anyone with reservations on the canceled trips will be automatically refunded. The BC Conservatives have a new president and vice president leader as Carolyn Finlay continues her shakeup of the party. Vista Radio's provincial reporter Emily Joveski has more.
2: Aisha Esty is being replaced as party president by former federal conservative candidate Mauro Francis. Pavneet Singh is the party's new vice president, taking over the role from Sharon White. It's the latest shakeup of the executive team that helped lead the BC Conservatives' rapid growth from a party that won less than 2% of the vote in the 2020 election to form the official opposition in 2024. The moves come soon after the departure of the party's executive director, Angelo Isidoro. Emily Joveski, Vista News, Victoria.
1: Inflation rose to 3% year over year in July. Statistics Canada says part of the reason was faster growing gasoline prices at the pump due to the conflict in the Middle East, including the blockade of the Strait of Hormuz and the partial closure of Red Sea shipping routes. Prices for travel tours and air transportation also increased, with more expensive hotels and flights to destination cities seeing a price bump.
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1: The Toronto Blue Jays open a big weekend series tonight against the New York Yankees in the Bronx. Toronto enters the game just half a game out of the final American League wildcard spot, making every game critical down the stretch. And in the CFL, the Winnipeg Blue Bombers visit the Edmonton Elks tonight. Edmonton sits atop the West Division at 7-3, while Winnipeg is 5-4.
0: River weather.
4: Today it's hot out there. Sunshine, 28 degrees, feels like 29. Yeah, toasty. 17 in clouds overnight tonight. Tomorrow, 23. There's a 40% chance of showers and the risk of a thunderstorm in the afternoon. Sunday, periods of rain, 20. Monday, sun and cloud, and 22. Again, right now, feels like 29 degrees.
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5: It's like what my very good longtime personal friend Snoop Dogg likes to say, the West Coast is the best coast, and that goes double when it comes to fishing. Large Chinook are being landed on the West Island as the fish begin to migrate toward the Alberni Canal. Sticking on the west side, large Chinook are also showing up around the Nootka and Port Renfrew areas. Lures of choice for West Island fishing as of late are the OAL-12R White Hoochie and UV Locky Spoons. Activity around Nanaimo has calmed slightly over the past week, though we are hearing fish are being found in the Gabriola Island to Thrasher Rock corridor. For the Sunshine Coast, freshwater fishers, cutthroat and rainbow trout have been taking in some nibbles around Inland Lake and Powell Lake. Remember to obtain proper licensing if you're looking to spend a day on the water. A valid BC Tidal Waters sports fishing license is required for any species of finfish or shellfish in BC's salt waters, and a salmon conservation stamp is required if salmon are being retained.
3: Catch the Fishing Report, Thursdays and Fridays on the river. 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

0: That's Avril Lavigne and Complicated. It's on 99.7 The River. Friday afternoon, feeling good and feeling like if you're driving down the road right now, leaving work and in a great mood, you need something to shimmy along with.
1: You can't touch this. 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

0: Preston Pablo and Cuz I Do is on 99.7 The River. Good afternoon, River Afternoon Drive. My name is Justice, in for AJ today, talking about books, and I was discussing how, like, listen, it's the Heated Rivalry thing. Heated Rivalry started as a book series. I have not read it. I've watched about 15 seconds, maybe 15 minutes of Heated Rivalry, but like in different parts, because I like to read before bed. My wife likes to watch some TV before bed. And so something will happen. I will look up, watch for about 45 seconds, and then I'm back down in my book. But everybody be reading the smut out there.
1: Well, my mom earlier this year had recommended that I read a romance novel by Anne Rice. So I got the books. And I read them, and I was, like, kind of appalled that my mother would be reading this kind of book. So, anyways, I'm like, okay, Mom. So a little bit later, after I read them, I'm like, I called her, and I asked her about the books. I'm like, did you really read them? And she's like, oh, no, you got the wrong Anne Rice. The Anne Rice I read writes religious stories.
0: Listen, I think they still might be talking about the same Anne Rice here, because I Googled it. Anne Rice, no longer with us, was an American author of erotic literature, Bible fiction, and Gothic fiction. This might be the same person. I don't know. Thank you for the call, Deborah. I really appreciate that. Yeah. I don't know. Her big book is called Interview with the Vampire. It's from 1976. But there's also a picture of her standing next to like a cross. I don't know. It could be the same person. But hey, listen, if my mom tells me to read a book and there's like rated R scenery in there, Mom, please, please keep those recommendations to not me.
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0: Janet Jackson, that is Escapade. It's on 99.7 The River here in Campbell River. Thank you for being with us on the program today, having some fun on your Friday and working our way towards another summer weekend. Oh, it's going to be such a great time. The weather, not so fantastic, but we still make the most of it. We live on Vancouver Island. We own an expensive rain jacket for exactly that reason. That's fantastic. Also, if you're into TV watching, AJ was talking about on the morning this morning, new trailer for season 3 of The Pitt already. I feel like that show just started existing like 4 months ago. We're on season 3 and there's a trailer of it. My wife is obsessed with that show. Another one of those that I've seen about, I'm going to say 40 minutes of between my booking, my reading of pages, but maybe it's one that I have to start on because it's been incredibly popular since it first came out.
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0: It's Alanis Morissette, Hands Clean on 99.7 The River. Hope you're enjoying your day so far. I mean, it's almost to the end of the workday now, closing in on 5 o'clock. We've got a look at your news from our MyCampbellRiverNow.com newsroom in just a sec here. Sports, weather, fishing report, if you're going to be doing some catching out there. 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